I think the game is much better quality today, and also you can see a lot of rallies. I think we also learn a lot from a Thailand team because the player has very good ball control. Also, when they have a good pass, they have very good technique and the combinations. I think for our team, it's quite a bit young. Also, we don't play so many years together. We need to make sure during the game, we need adjustment, collect more experience. Because in Asia, I think Thailand, Japan, Korea, they are great teams. We have our goal, you know, during every match, try to improve our players. I think for Thailand team, they're quite a bit tired. Most of players play in Azerbaijan. The league is really long. Also, they're mentally tired. I think after months rest and training, they could play a different level.

0: raises a runway.
1: We're a pup family, a pup family.
2: And when we work together as a family, nothing can stop us.
0: Except maybe those big cement barriers.
3: Huh? What's that doing there? And how are we supposed to get back into the barkyard?
2: I'm on it. Here comes Charger. Grab it. Lift it. Move it. After you, my pup family.
0: Thanks, Charger.
4: Set that barrier back down, pups.
5: Before she gets out.
3: Huh? Before who gets out?
5: Her.
6: Baby deer in barkyard.
0: Oh, dear. Sorry, I had to make that joke.
3: Aww, a baby deer. Can she be any cuter? Answer.
7: Yes. Yes, she can.
4: She sure is cute, but she's also lost.
5: That's why we're keeping her safe until Park Ranger Rose gets
3: here. Hi, Park Ranger Rose.
8: Hiya, pups. I came as soon as I heard about Buttons.
0: Buttons?
8: Yep. I call her that because of her cute little button nose.
0: Aw, Buttons.
8: All right, little one. Let's get you back to your family in the forest.
3: Wait, I have an idea. Why don't we give her a lift?
8: Ooh, good thinking, Rubble. I'll meet you there.

0: Hey, pups, we're here. That's the forest where Buttons lives, just on the other side of the runway.
1: And that must be your mama. Hi!
2: Bye, Buttons!
0: Now let's let nature do its thing. Look, Buttons wants to cross right here because her mama's right on the other side. Uh-oh. Why won't Buttons cross the runway?
1: Watch out! Plane coming in! Back up! Back way up! Come on, Buttons!
0: Well, now I see the problem. Buttons knows planes land on this runway, and I bet those big old planes are scary for her.
1: She probably got scared and ended up in the barkyard. Poor little cute Buttons.
3: Oh, I wish we could just raise up the runway. Oh, like when I picked up the barrier at the barkyard. That way Buttons could walk underneath it.
4: Charger, that's it!
1: All right, that's it! I figured it out! I just wish I knew what I figured out.
4: You figured out how to help Buttons. We can raise up the runway so she can walk underneath it.
1: Oh, planes can land on top of the raised runway. It's the perfect construction solution.
0: I'll get the word out to all the planes not to land, so you pups have time to build.
1: Pup-tastic! I'll call Auntie Crane for supplies. Don't worry, Buttons. Rubble and Crew are on it.
5: Here's those supplies you asked for, pups.
2: Thanks, Auntie Crane!
5: And here's that tiny pup that packs a wallop. Motor!
6: Motor ready to go boom! Or smooth! Or boom and smooth!
1: All right, Motor. First you go boom! Do your thing!
6: Motor

0: It's almost done. We just have to pave the new raised runway. And then you can walk underneath it, you cute little fuzzy button-nosed deer.
1: Well, you pups have plenty of time to finish the runway. No planes are coming in for a long time.
0: Really? What about that one?
2: Huh? It's Camilla!
1: Uh-oh! I called all the pilots. Maybe her radio isn't working.
0: Don't worry. I'll call her now and tell her the runway's not done yet.
3: Flying a plane through some clouds. Having a blast, my plane's so loud.
4: Oh! Camilla here!
0: Hey, Camilla! We're not done with the runway!
4: Uh-oh, sorry. Got a bad connection there. What'd you say, Rubble?
0: I said, not done with the runway!
4: Done with the runway? Oh, you built a new runway and you're done? Okay, I'm coming in for a landing.
0: Hello? Hello? Uh-oh, something's wrong with Camilla's radio. And she's coming in to land now.
5: I haven't even put down the asphalt. The motor has to smooth it out, and it's gonna take a long time to dry.
6: We don't have a long time, but I can do some quick drying with this.
0: Our wheeler rack!
6: Blow dry mode!
0: Fantastic plan.
7: We better work fast. We don't have much time.
0: Ready? Aim. Asphalt!
8: Motor goes smooth. Whee!
0: Woohoo! Yay, motor! Gotta work faster. Come on, Nixon Motor! You can do it!
8: Motor done smoothing!
6: Time to dry! Oh no! This is a big runway! I need to move.

0: raised runway. Wow, those pups can build anything.
1: See, Buttons? Now the planes land way up there. And you can walk through down here, like this. Doo-doo-doo, I'm a baby deer, walking on through, no problem.
2: Okay, Buttons, go through just like rubble. Look, your mama's waiting for you.
1: It worked! Oh, dear?
3: I was gonna say, oh, what a wonderful reunion, but that works too.
2: The raised runway is a huge success, pups. And look, Buttons isn't the only critter using it.
1: A critter crossing! Aww! Fantastic!
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1: And on behalf of Rubble and Crew, I invite you to...
4: Wiggle and Wag!
1: We raised our runway!
4: Rubble and Crew!
1: It is fantastic!
4: That's what we do!
1: The crew builds a giant skateboard.

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1: Make some noise, Builder Cove! I can't hear you! I said I can't... Wait, where is everybody?
2: Well, not here.
1: River, stop!
3: Your back paw. You have the coolest moves. Whoa!
1: Thanks, Charger. I just wish we had a crowd to see our cool moves. I guess we were so busy practicing, we forgot to tell everyone about our show.
4: Yeah.
1: How do we tell the whole town really fast?
5: Well, to get everyone's attention, we're gonna need a big idea. Something so big they can't miss it.
6: It's too bad you don't have a big skateboard.
0: Then you could both hop on and skate around Builder Cove shouting, "Hey, everybody! We're doing a totally awesome show at the skate park!"
5: Charger, that's it! Wouldn't it be fun if we built a giant skateboard?
6: Yeah, then we can use our trucks to tow you around Builder Cove.
5: That would get everyone's attention.
1: That's a great idea!
0: Totally! You pups rock!
5: Come on, crew! Back to the barkyard! We have a giant skateboard to build! Let's bow wow build this! But way, way, way bigger!
2: Let's build!
5: Wait a minute. You know what's better than building?

0: I can't wait to see the looks on Andy Crane and River's faces when they see this.
1: Wow!
0: I think that means they like it.
2: Like it? I totally love it!
3: Me too! That's a real tail wagger!
2: We'll attach some cables to it, then you can hop on, and we'll tow you around town. I could use some help getting the cables out of my truck, please. They're heavy.
4: Puppy Muscles coming in to help.
5: Ooh, Auntie Crane, while we wait, how about some giant skateboard selfies?
3: Yeah, fun! I'm skating through town. Wind in my fur. Ooh, yeah. Ollie, double flip. Hey, everyone, come to our super spectacular skate show!
2: I'm riding a rail! Come check out our show!
3: Hey, it feels like we're really moving!
5: Auntie Crane, we are really moving!
2: Wasn't there a giant skateboard here a second ago?
0: Crane and River.
2: Uh-oh. But it doesn't have any brakes. That's not safe. I repeat, not safe.
6: We have to stop them before they crash. Let's go!
5: Watch out!
7: Hold on! Giant skateboard coming through.
5: Thanks, Juniper.
7: No problem. Hey, cool moves.
8: After that giant skateboard.
9: Wowie wow, I'm totally floored. There goes the world's biggest skateboard.
10: Hi, Grocer Gabrielle.
11: Hi, Grocer Gabrielle.
3: Mr. Ducky Doo, was that River and Auntie Crane on a giant skateboard? That's what I thought. Never a dull day in Build a Cove.
2: Yeah!
3: Bigger the skateboard means bigger the fun.
2: Totally!
12: Right, except we have to figure out how to stop this board.
2: Yeah, we totally need to figure that out.
12: And we might crash.
2: Don't worry. Here comes Juju. I got it.
13: Hey, cool.
2: Giant skateboard.
0: Charger, that's it! You figured out how to stop them.
10: All right! I can't wait to see how I figured it out.
0: It's time for a mix fix. Ready?
2: Okay, Charger, you know what you gotta do. Stop the board with the giant shoe.
10: Grab the giant shoe. Lift the giant shoe. Stop the giant skateboard.
5: Did I just see a giant shoe?
11: Yes.
5: Ride ever! Except, we never got to tell everyone about our super spectacular skate show.
2: Oh, I don't know about that. Look!
12: What a super show! I'd say it was a super spectacular show!
9: A super spectacular skate show!
12: Aww? I guess everyone did get to see our cool moves!
5: Yeah, they totally did! Thanks to you, Putz!
2: You're welcome!
5: But what are we gonna do with this giant shoe on a giant skateboard?
2: Oh, I know the perfect spot for it.
12: Woo! What could be better than a giant skateboard statue at a skate park?
2: A giant bowl of kibble. But this is pretty good, too.
5: Well, at least it won't be rolling away now.
12: Nice moves, Mix! Putting the wheels in concrete.
2: Speaking of moves, let's get on that skateboard!